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9: We're halfway through this week's chart. Courtney Lopez here. Mario is out this week, but I am here. And it is the iHeartRadio Countdown. We are rolling on. Forget him. Taylor Swift kicks off with our top 10 with I Knew It, I Knew You.

0: this song was the biggest hit of the year, spending 9 weeks on the top of the Billboard Hot 100 chart. It is Kesha with TikTok.
1: Wake up in the morning. Glasses, I'm out the door. I'm gonna hit this city.
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20: I'm Fox 13 meteorologist Evan O'Regan in Tabir Weather Center 13. We've waited so long for it, and relief from the heat is almost here, just in time for the start of fall on Tuesday. Tonight's still warm and muggy with lows in the upper 70s with increasing clouds. Tomorrow will also be a bit more humid and still hot ahead of a weak cold front. Highs in the mid to upper 90s with a chance of an isolated shower or storm, especially along and south of I-40. Then comes the relief. We're still close to 90 degrees on Tuesday. Then, starting on Wednesday, we'll have highs in the 80s and lows in the 60s, and those will last through the end of the week.
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16: 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It's Courtney Lopez here. I'm seeing this next artist live in Los Angeles in just a few weeks, and I cannot wait. It is Bruno Mars at 8 this week with I Just Might. Oh!

Zara Larsson at 7 this week on the iHeartRadio Countdown. It's Courtney Lopez here. And our iHeartRadio Music Festival is rocking Vegas all weekend. I am here and the performances have been incredible. Lainey Wilson, Snoop Dogg, Weezer, Muse, Major Lazer, Kenny Chesney, Smashing Pumpkins, Stella Lefty, Ciara, BTS, and Cardi B, and more are taking the stage. I could be here forever. You can live stream it on Hulu or Disney Plus, and you can check out highlights right now on our website, onwithmario.com. Now, our number six artist has played a couple iHeart festivals in the past years. It is Ariana Grande with Hate That I Made You Love Me.

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8: It is the iHeartRadio Countdown. It's Courtney Lopez here, and we have just 5 songs left, you guys, this week. This next song continues to climb. It is Olivia Rodrigo. She is at 5 with Drop Dead.

0: Oh, it's the Countdown Extra from The Killers with Somebody Told Me I Had a Boyfriend Who Looked Like Your Girlfriend When I Had Him Fairview, Wary and Austere. It's Not Confidential. I believe that song is 22 years old now. And I believe...
1: You say it's provincial?
0: I believe those were not the correct lyrics. Where does the time go? It is the iHeartRadio Countdown. Courtney Lopez here. It is Prudential. Provincial. And our next artist has officially tied an all-time record, 22 straight weeks on top of the Billboard Hot 100 chart with this song, tying Mariah Carey. I think she's going to break it. It is Ella Langley at 4 with Choosin' Texas.

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6: All right, only three tracks left on this weekend's iHeartRadio Countdown. It's Courtney Lopez here. Bruno Mars is at 3 with his second song on our chart with Risk It All.

That was Olivia Dean with So Easy to Fall in Love. At 2 this week on the iHeartRadio Countdown, it's Courtney Lopez here. And that means Tame Impala holds on to the top spot with their mega hit, Dracula.

0: Tame Impala, Dracula, back-to-back weeks at number one. Congrats to them, and big thanks to you guys for hanging out with me today and not changing the station. I know I can be annoying. We will be back again next week with all of your favorite music and more. Mario will be back too, so you're welcome. Until then, this is Courtney Lopez saying enjoy your weekend.
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Nice win yesterday. All right. Got a little time off. Next up, on the road in Charlotte, October 3rd. So what do you say?

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Huge win yesterday. All right, so next up, we got a little rest. Then on the road in Charlotte, October 3rd. So what do you say? Let's get the win. Make it happen, Captain.

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Well, we had BTS, Goo Goo Dolls, Benson Boone, and so many more. Well, you can watch it over again. Yeah, it's streaming on Disney Plus and Hulu.

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If people are ditching dating apps, how are they meeting others? Hey, it's Shannon O. You won't believe it, but the next trip to the grocery store might be good luck for you. I'll explain why coming up in 6 minutes.

Lady Gaga keeping all of this news under wraps from us. Hey, it's Shannon O. She is now Mama Gaga as her and her fiance welcomed Rose Bean. Apparently, their first child was born back. In early June.

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Hey, it's Shannon O. So what kind of answers did they give? That's coming up in the next 10 minutes.

0: sunset. 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And I had some leftover pizza from last night, but is it not acceptable to eat pizza for breakfast? 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I feel like, Ben, you're helping me out here because you, too, eat things for breakfast that technically aren't breakfast foods.
1: My go-to late is a crispy chicken sandwich in the morning with ranch dressing and pickles.
0: Oh, that is a choice. 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

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Hey, it's Shannon O. Anytime that you got a song you want to hear, so maybe just like saying a short hello, giving a birthday shout out, you can do all that via the iHeartRadio app. Just hit the little red microphone next to the play button.

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Summer officially ends tomorrow, if we're just going by the calendar rules. Hey, it's Shannon O. So what came out as the top songs for summer of 2026? That list is on the way in 6 minutes.

0: I hope you're having a great start to your Monday. My name is Shannon O. Kind of dreading tomorrow because the 22nd is officially when we turn the page into fall. This is just by the calendar standings. But because of that, we also know what the top songs of summer were in 2026. The top three include Hate That I Made You Love Me by Ariana Grande, Choosin' Texas from Ella Langley, and Die Die by Shakira and Burna Boy, obviously very popular with the World Cup. What was the song that you had on repeat this summer? Let me know by hitting that talkback mic.
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tonight, kicking off the next season of The Voice. This is actually the final season before they change it into The Voice Celebrity. So you still get to look forward to Adam Levine, Kelly Clarkson, and also newcomers Queen Latifah and Riley Green.

hate that we have to talk about this, but Christmas is less than 100 days away, and Toy Insider revealed the toys that you need to scoop up now if you want any chance of getting your child or a kid in your life this. It's coming up in the next 10 minutes.

0: Jingle All the Way. You know that movie with Arnold Schwarzenegger where he's trying to figure out how to get Turbo Man for his son. Yeah, don't let that be your life this year. Hey, it's Shannon O. Less than 100 days until Christmas. And Toy Insider says if you want any business trying to get any of these toys for kids in your lives, then you need to make sure that you buy them now before they go up in price or they're non-existent. The Tickle Me Elmo Giggle Max, the Barbie chemistry set, and anything K-pop Demon Hunter, specifically the singing dolls. I want to hear from you. What was the hot toy when you were younger that you were hoping Santa would bring you? Jessica calling in.
1: So it was the Elephant game. I always wanted it as a kid, and Santa got it for my son. Get off of it.
0: Oh, that's awesome. So he got it for your son last year. I think I remember this. So it was like the trunk would be out and there were balls that would like blow up from it. That's really cool. What about you? What was the hot toy when you were growing up? Let me know using the talkback mic.
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Kelly Clarkson getting ready to premiere The Voice tonight as a coach, but she also announced she's going to be playing Stagecoach in April, doing all these fun things since she left daytime TV.

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I didn't realize that we had this many words that we could still add, but dictionary.com, 5,900 new words. Some that should have been in there years ago. We'll share those coming up in 6 minutes.

I know that we love our pets, but I guess Americans are annoyed when they see them out at restaurants. Hey, it's Shannon O. More than 48% of people are annoyed when they see a dog going out to eat. This does not include patios, by the way. What do you think? Should dogs be allowed at the places we eat?

Beach. One of the most frustrating commercials out there right now involves probably one of the hottest actresses in Hollywood. I got details coming your way in the next 10 minutes. Hey, it's Shannon L. Right now, this is Golden.

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0: like a lover. It's hard to believe that the weekend's already over, but lucky for Tim, he took today off. What are you planning on doing?
1: Put me on my couch.

It looks like we are ditching technology when it comes to this hobby. Hey, it's Shannon O. Actually, I feel like this is going to be a new adjustment for a lot of people. It's coming up in 6.

0: Are you looking for a good podcast to listen to? Step away from the music. Try Ryder Strong, who you might know from Boy Meets World, Shaun Hunters. His is called The Red Weather. You can get it on the iHeartRadio app. I actually had the chance to catch up with him and find out what his favorite Boy Meets World episode is.
1: The episode in season 4 where Topanga cuts her hair.
0: Ooh, she literally becomes a woman in front of our eyes. That's awesome. All right, rolling into Sabrina Carpenter, who was part of that Boy Meets World reboot, Girl Meets World.

0: hear the same.
1: I want you to think back to this weekend. Did you go out to eat at all? And do you remember what you tipped if that was the case? Hey, it's Shannon O. Let's find out if our state is at the top or the bottom when it comes to the best and worst tippers across the U.S. That's on the way in 6 minutes.

0: Which state tips the most across the U.S.? Hey, it's Shannon L. Well, let's start here. 18.8% is the average tip in a U.S. restaurant. That's not quick service or anything like that. And it obviously ranged widely across the states. Delaware, top in the list, with 22.1% for the average tip. California, unfortunately, at the lowest, around 17.3%. Here's my thing. When it comes to takeout, what do you typically do? This study says that you should be tipping around 13.7%. That's the average. And same thing for quick service orders. That should be less than that 18.8%. It comes down to 14 to 16% on average. What do you typically do when it comes to takeout? How much do you tip? Let me know using the talkback feature.
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What kind of song do you want to hear to get your Monday started? 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

How close is too close when it comes to living near your family? Hey, it's Shannon O. I'm actually surprised by how many people live super close. I'll get you info coming up in 6

I just looked at the calendar and realized it's the 21st of September, and now I'm going to have Earth, Wind, and Fire stuck in my head. You know what I'm talking about, right? Do you remember the 21st night of September? Hoping I didn't just do that to you, but if I did, you now get to suffer with me. I actually like that song, so it's not too bad.

My name is Shannon O. I hope you had a fantastic weekend. You know, we had the biggest music festival of all time going down in Las Vegas. If you missed it, don't worry. Still a chance for you to catch all the highlights and maybe even watch it all over again. That's on the way for you coming up in the next

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that's all the time I got today. Hope you have a great rest of your Monday. Leaving you with Alanis Morissette, who, by the way, coming out with a holiday album this year. We still have to get through Halloween, but kind of looking forward to the fact that Christmas is less than 100 days away. Is that bad?

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2: But who?
1: The girl next door, you know? 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
0: The Memphis Zoo announced the winning names for their two Tiger Cubs during the Memphis Tigers football game on Saturday. So the Cubs are named Boneka and Kari. Boneka means doll, so that honors Dolly Parton. And then Kari was chosen in honor of actor Tim Curry. The Cubs are not ready to meet the public yet, but if you want to go see them and watch them, you can watch them on the Tiger Cub cam at memphiszoo.org. Toys R Us is expanding, which is crazy because so many other stores are starting to close, but they just announced 120 new Toys R Us stores are going to open across the country this holiday season. They have not announced any locations or released the dates yet, but obviously get ready to spend all your money on toys at Toys R Us over the holidays. Chad Gilbert, the guitarist of Newfound Glory, passed away at 45 years old over the weekend. The announcement came yesterday, 6 months after he announced that he was battling cancer. The band said that on the morning of September 20th, he passed away peacefully in his sleep. He left this world surrounded by friends and family and took his final breaths with his wife and mother by his side, just as he wished. As we hear more, we'll obviously keep you updated, but so sad. Newfound Glory is such a great band, and so young to pass away from cancer. That is three things you need to know. More at thealabamashow.com.
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5: We just watched it all happen. 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

0: 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Good morning, Abby. What's your issue for Ask Alabama?
1: I'm planning a party for my one-year-old, and people are not RSVPing, or like if I send them the invite, they're not like responding to my text, and I don't know if people are coming or not coming, and the RSVP date is like tomorrow, and I have like 30 people outstanding, and it's driving me insane.
0: I literally had a conversation. I have a friend that we have a mutual friend who has two kids, and she has these big elaborate birthday parties for the kids, and we have been going to these relentless birthday parties for the past 5 years, and we're like, we are sick of going to kids' birthday parties because it's not even for the kid, it's for the parents. The kids don't even care.
1: Well, I'm gonna be honest, I mean, that's pretty much what I'm doing. I'm doing I mean, it's only like 100 people, but it's my daughter's first birthday and it's a Golden Girls theme, and it's gonna be so fun.
2: But only like 100 people?
1: I mean, I have a big family. I have like 36 first cousins. And what am I going to do? Only invite a couple and then be the talk of the family at the family, you know, reunion? I'm not doing that.
0: Where are you having this party that fits 100 people?
1: I got a venue that I'm using, but I'm not going
0: to
1: say where.
0: So you rented a venue to have a birthday party for your one-year-old with you invited 100 people. Why is it Golden Girls themed?
1: Because she's our little golden girl.
0: Okay. Golden Girls is old ladies, right? Like what are the party favors? What are the decorations and the party favors going to be
1: Okay. So we have a lot of like inflatable palm trees that are like coolers. And we have like a lot of like, you know, wicker things to be like, it's still a nigh. And I have like pizza, like Sophia's pizza. And I have chicken nuggets, and we have coffee and lemonade because the ladies would always drink that on the lanai. We have a big cheesecake pinata that the kids are going to open, and we have a dress-up area, you know, for the girls. We have, like, you know, jewelry and things like that, and for the boys, I have, you know, Blanche loves a man in uniform, so I have, like, a policeman and a fireman and all of those things for the kids. We have a friendship bracelet-making station because, you know, thanks for being a friend, and then we have some coloring. I made, like, my daughter into a golden girl, and I have a bunch of coloring sheets of her like that. So maybe the more I'm explaining this, it does sound a little extra, but it's very fun.
0: I think that sounds like a very appropriate birthday party for a one-year-old.
1: Thank you very much. Yeah. No, she's thrilled. She's pretty excited. She doesn't know what's going on half the time, but she's really thrilled.
0: I don't know if I can help you with the fact that your friends have not RSVP'd, but I'll tell you what.
1: Doesn't that sound like a fun party?
0: You have an official RSVP from me and producer Blake now.
1: Yeah, come on down, guys. Oh, my God. I'll send you the address. Seriously, please come. It'll be so much fun.
0: Call the show. If you have a friend that has ridiculous birthday parties for their kids like this, I want to hear how bad they are. 833-501-BAMA is the number.
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1: Bartlett, we appreciate you so much for listening. 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There's one moment that everybody's talking about at our iHeartRadio Music Festival over the weekend. I'll tell you what happened with three things you need to know next.

0: 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If you have good news, Charlene, good morning. Do you have good news?
1: Well, I was fostering another dog for the weekend, and it was so much fun.
0: What kind of dog was it?
1: A little Jack Russell. I'll send you a picture on y'all's page.
0: I'm going to give you an air horn for not keeping it. Do you give it back? Because I can't foster dogs. I keep them.
1: I've been fostering for like 10 years, and I cry every time they get adopted. But
0: well, bless you.
1: You just got to think you're saving a life.
0: You are saving a life. Did he get adopted?
1: Not yet, no, but we keep them until they get adopted.
0: You are awesome. The air horn's for you, Charlene.
1: Thank you. Y'all have a great day. I love you.
0: Love you, too.

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If you were wondering how producer Blake's date over the weekend went that we were all fired up about on Friday because he lied to the girl, we have updates for you next.

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If you have friends that have ridiculous birthday parties for their kids and you're sick of it, call the show. 833-501-BAMA is the number. We'll talk more next.

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If he says no, I'd find another doctor. 102.7 KISS FM.

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1: 833-501-BAMA is the number to call the show. Andrew, are you calling about Abby, who's doing a Golden Girls-themed birthday party for her one-year-old?
2: Yeah. There's no way I'm RSVP into that. If anything, I'm just going to go get all the kids I can to drop off there just to have fun.
1: You are such a troublemaker.
2: No way. There's so much going on with a poor child that's turning one. She won't even remember all that.
1: I know. Do you have friends that have crazy birthday parties like that for their kids?
2: Every year I got this one friend. He's got like the miniature zoo and all the blow-ups. And this kid's 15 now, and he don't even like half of it.
1: I would go for the miniature zoo, though. Like, that's kind of cool. And at least kid's 15, so he's going to remember it.
2: I know. That was my first time touching a llama and getting spit on by a llama.
1: There you go. Thanks for calling, Andrew.
2: I love y'all. Y'all have a great week.

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It's 102.7 KISS FM. There's one moment that everybody's talking about at our iHeartRadio Music Festival over the weekend. I'll tell you what happened with three things you need to know next.

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Every summer, I talk for months about the iHeartRadio Music Festival, how it's going to be amazing, exceeding our wildest expectations. And then it does every single time. So, how did it go over the weekend? 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

0: If you creeping, just don't let me find out. Oh God. Get a hotel, never bring them to the house. Oh God.
1: 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All right. If you are single, we have the place where it is statistically most likely for you to meet your future spouse.
2: Whoa.
1: Coming up next. Shardy.

102.7 Kiss FM. It has not yet been confirmed if Taylor Swift's cat, Olivia Benson, was at her July 3rd wedding to Travis Kelce. But the other Olivia Benson, Law & Order SVU star, Mariska Hargitay, who Taylor named her cat after, was in attendance. And out of all the spectacular elements of the event, Mariska says her very favorite part of the wedding was also one of the purest expressions of love. Search Mariska Hargitay, M-A-R-I-S-K-A, at onairwithryan.com for more.

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1: Wake up in the morning feeling like P. Diddy.
2: Hey, what up, girl?
1: Grab my glasses, I'm out the door. I'm gonna hit this city.
2: Let's
1: before
2: go.
1: I leave, brush my teeth with a bottle of Jack. 'Cause when I leave for the night, I ain't coming back.

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All right, coming up next, Ruby in the back room. She went out to dinner with her sister over the weekend, and it was an awkward situation happening at the table next to her. Maybe this has happened to you.

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1: Ruby said she saw somebody in a restaurant. She was with her sister, and the guy was by himself, and you think he got stood up by a date, and it was a little embarrassing?
2: Yes. I mean, it was pretty clear something happened, because we kind of sat down around the same time, and the waiter came by and asked him, you know, would you like to order? He said, no, I'm waiting on someone, so I'll just wait. But he did order a drink, so he's waiting. Right. And then 40, maybe 45 minutes go by. He's still there by himself. And then finally, he asked for the check. And so my sister looks at me and she's like, I think he got stood up. Yeah. But like, we didn't want to say it too loud because we don't want to, you know, make him feel worse if that was the case. But we both, after the fact, were like, what do you do in that moment? That's the first time I ever witnessed something like that. And do you like offer, like, do you say something like, well, so sorry, like, sorry that happened to you? You know, like,
1: It's a tricky one.
2: Yes.
1: Because you don't want to embarrass the person further, right? By bringing it up, by making like a point of the conversation about being stood up, because then they kind of have to explain it. And it is embarrassing if that's what happened.
2: Right.
1: But at the same time, it kind of is so nice and would make his night better instead of just being stood up. Two nice people, strangers, ended up buying him a drink. And, you know, that's at least not a full loss of a night. But I wonder what happened.
2: I wonder why
1: he or she didn't show up.
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1: When you're a pop star in the early days, the scene backstage on your tour can be pretty wild. You know, all kinds of things going on, but then it all changes. And the VIP is all about glitter pens, Barbies, and stuffed animals. Once you got kids, Katy Perry brought her 6-year-old Daisy Dove on the road with her, who quickly became unnatural. Search Katy Perry to see what that is at all.

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1: I don't understand why. See, it's burning me to hold on to this. I know this is something I gotta do, but that don't mean I want to. What I'm trying to say is that

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Scientists from UC Riverside have named a newly discovered genus of Australian plant-eating bugs, Swiftophilus, with four species inspired by Taylor and her albums Lover, Fearless, Poets, and Taylor. The researcher behind the names, Sarah Schroeder, is a lifelong Swiftie and says that pale yellow bugs with red accents resemble Taylor's signature blonde hair and red lips. Interesting.

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1: I have been places where I don't really feel comfortable eating by myself sometimes. Like out.
2: Really?
1: I don't know. Yeah, I don't know why. Why is
2: oh,
1: that?
2: Oh, I love it.
1: I'm not so good at that. So if I've had to do it before, I have said a table for two or two seats.
2: No,
1: true story. And then I pick up my phone and act like, she can't come because she's stuck at work.
2: Oh,
1: so I'll
2: my
1: just,
2: gosh.
1: I go through a whole charade
3: That's
1: of pretending somebody's going to go.
3: That's even weirder than just eating alone.
2: You're doing the most. Why can't you just own it?
1: Is it weirder or does it make me feel better?
2: Well, does it make you feel better?
1: Yeah, it makes me feel better.
4: Then you do you.
1: Yeah, because should I take the place away? No, I think they're still coming, and then all of a sudden they cancel and don't come.
2: But then that makes it look like you got stood up too.
1: No, because they were. But I say I just got a call from her at work. She got tied
3: up. He knows you're in on it.
2: It's not even real.
1: Yeah, and she had to come from over the hill.
3: Yeah.
5: That is LARPing, by the way.
2: Yeah, that's the definition.
1: The definition of LARPing. I am a LARPer.
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All right, friends. That is going to wrap it up for us today. Tomorrow, the next time you have a headache, you got to do this. Do you get headaches often? Does somebody give you a headache often? That you should work on. This will increase the effectiveness of your pain reliever by like 40%. Take care. Talk soon.

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Hey, tap that talkback mic and let me know your favorite part of our iHeartRadio Music Festival in Vegas, presented by Capital One. I've got one of mine for you on the way in minutes. Right now, it's Ariana Grande.

0: Hey, girly, girly, you woke up on a real love machine. 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
1: Yeah.
0: Sure.

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What's going on? Big Sue hanging out with you. Miguel and T-Pain on the way in minutes. And our iHeartRadio Music Festival in Vegas was everything. All presented by Capital One. And big shout out to all the big performers. Cardi B, Ciara doing the Matrix, showing off her brand new baby bump. That's right. Baby 5 is on the way. I love it. Also, one time for Zara Lawson. I'm going to drop off some music from her a little later on this hour. But man, she was just really having a good time on stage, and you could just hear it.

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0: 102.7 Kiss FM. I just love that today is like the last day of our 90 degree weather. It's going to be a high of around 89 tomorrow for the autumn equinox. And I'm here for it. Right now, it's Alex Warren on 102.7 Kiss FM.
1: They say the holy water's watered down, and this town's lost its faith. Our colors will fade eventually. So if our time is running out, day after day, we'll make the mundane a masterpiece. Oh my, my, oh my, my love, I take one look at you, you're taking me out.

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Something fun for everybody to do this Friday at the Orpheum. They're celebrating Dolly Day with four screenings of the classic movie 9 to 5 at the Halloran Center. Guess what time the screenings are? You guessed it. 9 a.m., 2 p.m., 5 p.m., and 9 p.m. What a great way to honor Dolly.

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Big Sue hanging out with you. And can we just say that Ole Miss put on an absolute masterclass in pettiness while beating down LSU this weekend? I mean, it should be studied. 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
1: Just can't believe this, man. 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

0: 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Get a hotel, never bring them to the house.
1: 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I feel like I'm the last person to ever hear about Fat Bear Week. Apparently, this is where the Alaskan brown bears just munch on salmon so they can bulk up before hibernating. There are cameras all over an Alaskan park where you can actually watch this happen. There are chat rooms, and there's even brackets. You can vote on the fattest bear, which apparently is going to

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102.7 Kiss FM. Got some late breaking news this afternoon. The city of Memphis is set to honor former Mayor Lee Harris with an honorary street naming right there in the heart of the medical district, Union Avenue and South Dunlap. Apparently, the street naming is going to be happening this Wednesday at 2 o'clock in the afternoon. Congratulations to former Mayor Lee Harris. Or 102.7 Kiss FM. 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
1: Yeah.

I bet. Said I got drive, I don't need a car. Money really all that we fiending for. I'm doing things they ain't seen before. 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I'm a demon lord. Fall off what I ain't seen him for. I'm doing things that excite the source. Fame ain't something that I need no more.

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It's 102.7 Kiss FM. So Princess Diana's brother, Earl Spencer, just released a new memoir. It's called Swan Song, Diana, My Sister. And he claims that when he was like, no, I don't want Prince William and Prince Harry walking behind Diana's coffin, Charles said, and I quote, rest assured, we'll forget

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On the way next.

0: 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Our iHeartRadio Music Festival, I mean, it was insane. Two nights of absolute music amazingness in Vegas. So night one kicked off with Kenny Chesney. He was great. BTS closed out night one. They performed Swim, Mic Drop. It was amazing. But my girl Zara Larsson, she brought the vibes, the energy like queen.
1: Night

0: It's 102.7 Kiss FM, and I got to give a shout out to my guy, Mike. Mike, what are you doing right now?
1: Not much. Just driving to work.
0: Ooh, where do we work?
1: I work at a gym.
0: Ooh, wait, so are you one of those, like, total gym bros? Like, you pick things up, you put them down?
1: No, I just like to work out a couple times a week. I'm not one of those gym buffs that like to, you know.
0: Okay, I respect it. I respect it.

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0: 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Taylor Swift making her return to Arrowhead Stadium, cheered on Travis Kelce and the Kansas City Chiefs against the Colts last night. And Taylor was front and center. Now, she was in the suites with both her parents and Travis's parents. And when Travis made a touchdown, the camera just panned to her, absolutely screaming, jumping up and down, pointing to her ring, was like, that's my husband, that's my husband. Oh my God, it was amazing. Nikki Glaser actually opened up the night and she was making jokes about Taylor. She was wearing a Taylor's husband jersey. Like, it was so, so funny. I love football season simply for Taylor Swift because, not gonna lie to you, not a sports girly. If you want to check out more on this, of course, we got the pics and the video, 102.7 kissfm.com.
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such sad news this morning. Like, I could not believe it. It's 102.7 Kiss FM. Presley Gerber, the son of Cindy Crawford and brother of Kaya Gerber, has passed away at the age of 27. He passed away yesterday at a rehab facility in California. You can get everything we know at 102.7 Kiss FM.

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I'll tell you who wants to work with Zendaya next.

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0: Ooh, that sounds amazing. Can you get me something while you're there?
1: Of course. I'll drop it off.
0: What a babe. I appreciate you.